0: 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It's Riley Green on Country Nights Live. You know, he played football when he was younger.
1: I grew up in Jackson, went to Jacksonville High School. 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But it was really cool for me to see that experience of going such a big jump from high school to college.
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0: 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It's Rocky Mountain Low on Country Nights Live. 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
1: We do our pre-show shots, then we do our handshakes, and everybody has an individual handshake with every other person. We didn't have all of our normal stuff, so one of our guys was like, well, I have this taser. And we're like, okay, well, we should spin it, like spin the bottle, except taser roulette. And then the next night, it was like so exhilarating to everybody. Like we went out, it was 30 seconds before we were on stage, we did this. The next night, we were like, hey, does anybody want to do taser roulette again? And everybody's like, I'm in. If you partake in the pre-show shot, then you're automatically in. So if you don't want to be in, don't take the shot.
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13: You know, it's interesting. For such a long time, I think people thought about diseases as something that mostly happened later in life. Just in recent years, however, we as a society have really begun to think about preventing certain ailments much, much earlier. Case in point, new study out of Northwestern University School of Medicine found the mid-30s are a major turning point for men's heart health. For women, about a decade later. But for the men, this is the time when you really need to be thinking about your heart health seriously. At a bare minimum, start seeing a primary care doctor once a year just to get your blood pressure and cholesterol checked. You can also look up and then do your best to follow what is known as the American Heart Association's Life's Essential 8. These are things everyone can do to decrease the risk of heart disease. I'm Dr. Sanjay Gupta, helping you live a better life.
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0: You know, Kenny Chesney wrote his very first song for a girl in college and got rejected, y'all.
1: I was in college. There was this hot girl sitting beside me. I was trying to persuade her all semester to pay attention to me on any level. I said, I'm going to write her a song. But I made the mistake of taking it to her on a Thursday, and I slid it over to her, and then I realized that I had to wait Friday, Saturday, Sunday, and Monday, and then go back to that class on a Tuesday to get any kind of response. All of a sudden, it's Tuesday. And I walk into class, and I sit down, and I realize that that girl is sitting as far back in the back corner from me as she possibly could.
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25: Across the country right now, at this very moment, there are probably arguments taking place about who's doing more of the housework, the homework, the shuttling of kids from this activity to that. It's true. By and large, women do more of this than men. But doesn't have to be that way. And if you and your spouse can level that playing field, it's going to make both of you and your kids happier. Psychologist Yelena Kecmanovich says, this might be how you get there. As hard as it might be at first, try to think of your partner like a teammate, not an adversary. Learn how to do some of the chores your partner does to get a better understanding of how much effort something takes. And finally, take the time to acknowledge what the other person is doing. And every now and then, even express your appreciation. That'll go a long way. I'm Dr. Sanjay Gupta, helping you live a better life.

Such a great play on words right here from John Morgan. No wonder he's already written like 17 songs for Jason Aldean. Check him out. It's called Kid Myself. This is Country Nights Live.

0: So many requests for that one tonight. I can't love you anymore. It's Ella Langley and Morgan Wallen. You know, Ella's got a lot of tattoos at this point, and her mom, what does she think?
1: No, she does not hate my tattoos. My mom has tattoos. My mom's a cool mom. She was like hippie, had her half her head shaved, the other blue when she was younger. She's kind of rebellious. My mom's from Michigan, so she's like spunky and, you know, cool. I don't know. So she was like, every time I got a tattoo, she's like, I love it. My dad's like, what's wrong with you? Why? What if you wanted to teach Sunday school? My dad, when he's like, gave me a rule, he's like, Ella, when you leave the house, do not get tattoos. And I did immediately.
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24: 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You'll need to prioritize controlled, high-quality movement over intensity, staying within pain-free or at least low symptom ranges of motion. 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And as with any exercise, paying extra attention to your breath, your alignment, and your form, that's going to help you reach your goals faster. 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
1: Riley Green is stepping into a brand new role this fall. He's officially joining The Voice as a coach for season 30, alongside Kelly Clarkson and Adam Levine. Riley even shared a voicemail from Kelly and a surprise delivery from her, his very own custom coaching chair. Luke Combs just earned a major honor back home in Boone, North Carolina. Appalachian State University awarded him an honorary degree in music. Luke attended App State from 2008 to 2012 before leaving to chase his country music dreams. And on TouchTunes jukeboxes across the country, Ella Langley is queen right now. Her hit Choosin' Texas is the most played song of the year so far, followed by Morgan Wallen's I'm the Problem, Olivia Dean's Man I Need, and Bad Bunny's DTMF, and Morgan Wallen again with 20 cigarettes. That's your Country Nights Live news update. I'm Bev Rainey.
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7: What are the chances you are listening to this while drinking a nice hot cup of coffee? If so, don't let me stop you. For years, we've been reporting on the health benefits of coffee, and that's not going to stop today. A new study, this one out of Harvard School of Public Health, found that coffee and tea could help lower your risk of developing dementia. People who enjoyed 1 to 3 caffeinated cups a day saw the biggest impact. In addition to the caffeine, coffee contains hundreds of bioactive compounds that can influence inflammation, glucose metabolism, vascular function, and oxidative stress. It's also possible coffee drinkers might be doing other things that keep them healthy. Eating a more balanced diet, getting plenty of exercise, sleep, not smoking, or drinking too much alcohol. And finally, staying socially active. I'm Dr. Sanjay Gupta, helping you live a better life.
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0: right, here we go. Good morning, 510 on Kakachu 96, 107.1 in the Poconos. 93.7, 95.7 in Northeast PA. What's going on? It's Sam hanging with you. We'll get a nice day today, around 66 or so. We'll get you started with another early bird special, which will score you another stack of lottery tickets. Ella Langley, choosing Texas. When you hear, be the night caller, 610-720-9696, and you will win this morning with an early bird special. Lots of stuff going on. Wrestling at the Great Allentown Fair. Yeah, we got that for you. Another Miller Lite golf cart as well. Free gas just after 9 o'clock, too. Let's roll.
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0: We do have an accident this morning westbound 191, right around 22. There is an accident with lane restriction. Right lane is closed, so keep that in mind as you're traveling. And construction going on 22 westbound just past Shanesville Road. Otherwise, everything else is okay. There is
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0: 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What's going on, Sam? 25 after 5, how's it going this morning? I know it's early. It's May 12th, your Tuesday morning. Thank you for being with us today, by the way. Nice and early. We've got some lottery tickets coming up for you. How much have you ever won? What's the most you've won on a lottery ticket? Not the lottery, but on a lottery ticket. Call. I'm curious about that. Also, keep your phone handy because Choosing Texas is your early bird special. Going to get you a stack of those Pennsylvania lottery tickets. Let's do it. It's 525 now on the Cat.
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0: We do have an accident reported. It's 22 westbound, right around 191. There is a lane restriction. The right lane is closed. Use some caution in that area. And some construction activity set to go right around Shanesville Road, 22 West. Otherwise, looks like we're moving along accident-free and incident-free. With that said, that's it. There's another check on your Cat traffic.
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2: At least two people were seriously injured after a gunman with an assault-style rifle shot erratically into traffic outside Boston. The suspect, 46-year-old Tyler Brown, was stopped when he was shot by a Massachusetts state trooper and a former Marine who stepped in. Brown was placed under arrest and taken to a hospital. Records show he was on probation at the time of the shooting. A mother and son are dead after a murder-suicide in Northampton County. Slate Belt police were called to a home on the 700 block of Engler Road in Plainfield Township Friday. Investigators say family members went to check on 71-year-old Diane Wirt and found her and her son, 47-year-old Nathan Heffelfinger, dead inside the home. Investigators say Heffelfinger killed his mother before taking his own life. And a proposed data center is sparking concerns in Montgomery County. Online threats forced a public hearing on the Project Laurel data center to move locations, bringing a heavy police presence to last night's meeting in Limerick Township. Dozens protested outside. The developer wants to build a 3 million square foot facility, and neighbors say they're worried about noise, water use, and strain on local resources. Another hearing is set for June 16th, and the project still needs state environmental approval before moving forward. I'm Jenna Clay.
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0: Thanks, Jenna. It is 527 now. We'll have a high right around 66 today with lots of sun. 48 tonight. An additional frost concerns are set for tonight as well with a low of 48. Tomorrow, 67 with maybe a shower in the morning. And then throughout the afternoon, spreading it. 44 now. You're up to date in 96 seconds.
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0: Ella Langley and Choosin' Texas. Is there a hotter song right now? I don't know. 541 on the cat. Who's this?
1: This is John.
0: Hi, John. How are you, bud?
1: All right.
0: Are you ready to win some lottery tickets? John, what's the most you've ever won on Pennsylvania lottery tickets? Scratch off.
1: Like 20, $25.
0: Not bad, right? Not bad.
1: Better than nothing.
0: That, you got that right. Well, this is the $100 blowout, a five-pack of PA Lottery tickets, buddy. Good job.
1: Thank you.
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0: Delaware Highway, Martins Creek, looks like that is closed at this point. Otherwise, it looks like the earlier accident on 22 is still blocking one lane. Looks like 22 westbound, right around Nazareth Pike area. Lane restriction. Just use caution there. Otherwise, everything else is checking in just fine. There's another check with your cat traffic.
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0: It's Jelly Roll on Cat Country 96, 107.1 in the Poconos, 93.7, 95.7 in Northeast PA. I will have your spoiler alert on today with American Idol. That's coming up, who the big winner is of American Idol. So hang on for that. That's all coming up in a couple minutes. More congrats going on for Ella Langley as well. Why did Mitchell Tenpenny's wife have to cancel her summer tour? That's all coming up for you. We'll let you know what's on TV tonight as well. And more with country news now, even some new music dropping for you, too. That's all coming up. Hang on.
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0: Still slow go. To the earlier accident is now cleared up. 22 westbound, right around 191. That has been cleared. Otherwise, we are good to go this morning. No reported problems. 78 checking in fine. That's all right as well. The majors, no official problems. There's another check on your Cat Country 96 traffic, 556.
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2: After rejecting Iran's response to the U.S. short-term proposal to end the war with Iran, President Trump is headed to Iran's key ally, China, today for a crucial summit with Chinese President Xi. China is the largest purchaser of Iranian oil. An attorney for one of the Quakertown Five is accusing the borough of covering up the truth. That follows Quakertown's report on the February 20th student-led anti-ICE protest. Attorney Don Souter says the report misrepresents what happened and contradicts video and photographic evidence. Five students were arrested and charged with felonies for allegedly attacking police. The borough says Police Chief Scott McElree did not use a chokehold, but Souter argues the video shows an illegal one. The report says no officers will face discipline at this time. The Bucks County DA's office is still investigating. And Pennsylvania's attorney general says a large drug trafficking operation based in Lehigh County has been shut down, allegedly led by a man from Emmaus. Authorities arrested 10 people, including 40-year-old Joaquin Gonzalez. Investigators say the group moved fentanyl, cocaine, and meth using suppliers in Mexico, distributing the drugs across several Pennsylvania counties. I'm Jenna Clay.
3: Lehigh Valley.
0: All right, thank you, Jenna. Today, about 66 or so for high, 48 tonight. So an additional frost concerns for tonight as well. 67 tomorrow with some rain. It's 42, and you're up to date in 96 seconds.
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14: Would you believe it if I told you that tooth decay is the most common non-communicable disease in the world, even here in the United States? I had no idea until I did an episode of the podcast Chasing Life with Dr. Cami Haas. 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I'm Dr. Sanjay Gupta, helping you live a better life.

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2: I have your American Idol spoiler alert coming up for you in a couple minutes. First off, Brantley Gilbert's 8th studio album, Sins of a Father, is coming out, dropping on July 24th. Keith Urban will once again serve as the presenting sponsor of the Music Row Ladies Golf Tournament. 39th annual charity event is set for August 10th in Middle Tennessee. Ella Langley continues to set records this time. She's the first female country artist to have two top spots on the Billboard 100, choosing Texas number one for a 9th week. And Be Her is at number two. The only other artist to do this is Morgan Wallen. He actually had the top 3 spots. So Mitchell Tenpenny's wife, Megan Patrick, who we had a Jingle Gem a number of years ago, canceled her summer tour dates due to pregnancy complications. We hope everything is well. She and Mitchell are expecting a baby girl this fall. Here is your spoiler alert from American Idol last night. They were down to 3. Hannah Harper, Jordan McCullough, and Keely Richardson. I'm giving you a second there. Okay, that's what I'm doing. I'm giving you a second so you know it's coming up. Here we go. Your champion last night, and here's your spoiler alert. There we go. Let's make it happen. For the first time since Carrie Underwood, a female country artist, has been named the winner of American Idol. Hannah Harper, the new winner for American Idol. There you go. It's Cat Country 96.612. Sam with you. Let's get you going. All right, so the most money you've ever won on a lottery ticket. Let's talk about that, all right? Or in general, I don't care what the most money you've won. 610-720-9696. If you care to share, it's 612.
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6: On the turnpike northbound before the Lehigh Tunnel, accident blocks the right lane near mile marker 70. No problems on 22 or 78. Earlier accident in Jersey westbound at exit 11 is clear. If you see a traffic problem, call their toll-free tip line 855-ROAD-TIP. I'm Chris Steele.
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2: Frankie is joining us this morning from A Better Way Financial. Welcome, my friend.
8: Hey, thanks for having me, Sam.
2: So we want to get right to this. Charles Schwab asked Americans how much money they think they'll need for retirement. Are you ready for this number?
8: Yeah.
2: 1.6 million for real?
8: Yeah, that's a big number.
2: Did I ever see $1 million in my life? I'm sure I have with all the work in it. But tell us about this. What's going on?
8: Yeah, so that specific number, you know, don't be frightened if you're not there. It's not the same number for everybody. You know, at the end of the day, what you need isn't a dollar amount. What you need is to be able to replace the income that you had coming in from work. So ultimately, if you had $80,000 coming in after taxes from work, then you need to be able to replace $80,000 of income. So you look at your Social Security, you look at any pension income if you still have one of those, and then the rest needs to come from the investments. So ultimately, that's the number that's important, not necessarily a big number that Schwab is saying you might need $1.6 million. Because if you have a lot of fixed income, you don't need as much of assets saved. If you have very little fixed income, you're going to need to save more to be able to get that income.
2: And you have all the answers to any kind of questions we have as well. I know you guys are really good with this.
8: Absolutely. That's what we're here for. We're here to answer your questions, and our job is to make it a seamless transition throughout your retirement. So if you're looking to retire soon and you want to learn the strategies that you can use to be able to start planning for your retirement, go to abetterwayfinancial.com/catcountry and click on get your copy to be able to get a copy of our book today.
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0: Gunpowder, Lead, and Miranda Lambert at Cat Country 96. Go ahead. The most you've ever won on a lottery ticket, you scratch off. You do it every morning before 6 o'clock on the Cat. You never know what you're going
1: to
0: win.
1: Good morning. I'm calling to let you know how much I won on a scratch-off lottery ticket.
0: How much did you win? What was the most you won?
1: I won $100 the one time.
0: Isn't that nice?
1: Yes, it is. Man. So I had won on Cat Country the one time, and it was a couple of dollars that I had won, and then I had other scratch-off tickets with a few dollars on to total $20. So I turned the $20 couple tickets in, and I bought a $20 scratch-off ticket, and that's when I won the $100 scratch-off
0: ticket. Look at that. Good job. That's nice. Yes. I like how that works.
1: Yes. Yep, but I had a couple winning scratch-off tickets that I purchased that $20 one with, and that's when I won the $100.
0: Look at that. Good stuff.
1: Yes. Thank you.
0: You're welcome. Every morning before 6, you can win some tickets, you know.

0: Riley Green on Cat Country 96 and Change My Mind, winning lottery tickets. How much do you ever win
1: lottery? Good morning. Yes, my husband gave me a scratch-off ticket for my birthday, and the very first thing I scratched off was a $10,000 winner.
0: You're kidding me.
1: No, I didn't believe it either. I actually asked him if it was a real ticket or one of those fake ones that you can buy.
0: Man, well, happy birthday to you.
1: Yes, it was quite the birthday gift.
0: Man, that's awesome. What did you use it for? We got to know.
1: Actually, we used it as a down payment on a new car.

0: There's Morgan Wallen, and I Got Better with Cat Country 96 coming up 6:28 Tuesday morning. Sam with you. How much did you win in the lottery? That's great. Pennsylvania Lottery scratch-off tickets. You know, what's the most you've ever won? Go ahead.
1: $100 one time.
0: Nice.
1: That was many, many, many years ago. Right. And I bought everybody in my house. I bought everybody cheesesteaks.
0: You bought everybody cheesesteaks. Nice.
1: All right, Sammy.
0: That's the way to do it. What about you? Go ahead.
2: Good morning. Yes.
0: Oh, you got it as well. Go ahead, Kat.
3: Yes, sir.
0: And how old were you?
3: 19 years old. I still remember the day. I still remember the second I scratched off G46 for the win.
0: That's awesome. And you keep playing that one, right?
3: I do. And I actually park in spot 46 at my work.
0: Look at that. No way.
3: My new favorite number.
0: Yeah. Well, for $25,000. Yeah. Congratulations to you, buddy. Coming up for you, a couple tickets to Stars, Stripes, and Slams Professional Wrestling at the Great Allentown Fair. You'll be able to win with Litterbox Trivia in just a few minutes.
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5: Things are looking good this morning for the most part. No problems on 22 or 78. No unusual delays on 309 or 222. Accident-free on the Turnpike. If you see a traffic problem, call our toll-free tip line, 855-ROAD-TIP. 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
6: American passengers from the cruise ship at the center of the deadly hantavirus outbreak are being closely monitored. 16 are at a quarantine center in Nebraska, with the one who tested positive in a biocontainment unit. Two others are in Atlanta. A teenager has been sentenced for his role in a mass shooting in Easton. The Northampton County District Attorney's Office says Yandael Gonzalez pleaded guilty to 5 counts of aggravated assault and 1 count of discharging a firearm into an occupied structure. He'll serve between 6.5 to 13 years in state prison. The shooting happened last July at a party in the 100 block of East Wilkes-Barre Street. 6 people were hurt. And a record number of Americans are expected to hit the road and the skies for Memorial Day weekend. AAA says about 45 million people plan to travel, with nearly 40 million hitting the road, even with higher gas prices. More than 3.5 million travelers are expected to fly, and airfares are about 6% cheaper for those who booked early. I'm Jenna Clay.
0: Thank you so much, Jenna. It is 6:30 on your Tuesday morning. Thanks for waking up with us. Mostly sunny today with a high of 66, 48 tonight, 67, maybe some rain tomorrow. It's 42 and you're up to date in 96 seconds. 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
0: 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What's up, buddy?
2: Hey, how's it going, Sam?
0: We're talking couples this morning. As we move more into retirement thinking, more and more things as a team are being done with couples, right?
2: Yes,
0: so absolutely. What are the money conversations that couples should be having together?
2: When to retire. You want to be on the same page as far as when you retire, because when you do retire, if you're retiring at different times, it's going to be a little different. You know, you want to still be with your partner. If one of you is still working and one of you is retired,
0: yeah,
2: then it could be a challenge. There's certain things that are like, people like, well, I want to have them out of the house. And then some are like, well, I feel like I'm missing them now. And so figuring out when is the right time to retire, when to take Social Security, mm-hmm. how to replace the lost income that you have coming in from work, what level of risk you're comfortable with as you get closer to retirement. You don't want to take the same risk as you were when you were working.
0: Right.
2: So where to live in retirement. Some people are like, I want to move down south, get out of the cold in
0: the
2: wintertime.
0: Yeah.
2: These are some of the things you want to talk about. What do you want to do in your retirement? Retirement is just the next chapter of life.
0: And this is something you might be saying, oh, I'm years away from this. No, this is real life.
2: Yeah, and it's like a vacation. People plan for their vacation.
0: Sure.
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0: Billy Zimmerman with Cat Country 96 and your Chevy Silverado up and down Main Street. You'll see that Chevy Silverado on August 6th. Kidding on seeing that, by the way, of course. Your chance, but Billy will be at Music Fest. Your chance right now to win tickets for the Stars, Stripes, and Slams professional wrestling at the Great Allentown Fair, which is happening Thursday. Let's play around a Litterbox trivia if we can. Cat phone is 610-720-9696. Very, very, very small number. Under 5% of guys have lied to their significant other about this. They lied to their significant other about this. Very low number. Under 5%. 610-720-9696.
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2: Things are looking good this morning. No problems on 22 or 78. No unusual delays on 33 or 80. We're accident-free on the turnpike. If you see a traffic problem, call their toll-free tip line. 855-ROAD-TIP. I'm Christy.
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6: If you're someone who isn't super active, just thinking about the amount of exercise you're supposed to get every week can feel daunting. 75 minutes of vigorous exercise, 150 minutes of moderate intensity exercise. It's a lot. But I have some good news for you in the form of a recent study out of Norway. Researchers found that for most sedentary people, getting just 5 more minutes of meaningful movement a day had a statistically significant impact on their expected lifespan. So did reducing the amount of time they sat every day by just 30 minutes. That's not to say that this bare minimum is what you should aspire to, but I think it's a good reminder that doing something is always better than doing nothing. The point is, just get started. Work just a little bit more movement into your daily routine, and don't even think of it as exercise. I'm Dr. Sanjay Gupta, helping you live a better life.
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0: Kenny Chesney, Kakuchu 96, 107.1 in the Poconos, 93.7, 95.7 in Northeast PA. About 5%, a little under 5% of guys have lied to their significant other about this. What are you thinking it is? I mean, there can be so many things, right? What do you got?
1: Thinking like politics.
0: Oh, try to keep the peace. Yeah, that's a good guess, but no, it's not it. Go ahead.
2: Is the answer a ticket?
0: Ticket, like a speeding ticket or something. No, that's good. Yeah. That's a good guess.
2: All right, thanks, man.
0: They'll always find out. You got it.
3: Is it their height?
0: Nope, not their height either, nor their weight, to throw that out there. That's a good guess.
3: Is it the cost of their ring?
0: It is the cost of their ring, yes. What ring in particular?
3: The engagement ring.
0: You got it, man. Going to lie about awesome. The cost of your engagement ring. I mean, you know, my wife knows, you know, I'm not going to, my wife's ring costs $190,000, and I tell her that every day. Right? Congrats, buddy. You're going to go wrestling at the Great Allentown Fair. What's your name?
3: That's Mike.

0: back at you, 96, 107, 1 of the Poconos, 93, 795, 7 in Northeast PA, 655. All right, so first chance at winning some free gas at 9 o'clock this morning, a little bit after 9, $250 worth of free gas from a friend at Sunoco. So we're traveling a lot this summer. It's just about picnic season, right? What do we have officially? A couple more weeks, Memorial Day weekend and all that, right? So your picnics, your backyard barbecues. What is your go-to bring dish? Now, what does that mean, go-to bring? You're going to a picnic and you always bring this certain dish. What's the one you're always known for bringing or you love to bring? Let's do it. 610-720-9696 on the cat. It is 6:55. Good morning.
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4: For the most part, things are looking good this morning. 22 slow around MacArthur in both directions. No problems on 78 or 309. Kutztown 222 slow northbound approaching Long Lane. If you see a traffic problem, call their toll-free tip line 855-ROAD-TIP. I'm Christy O'Brien.
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5: At least two people were seriously injured after a gunman with an assault-style rifle shot erratically into traffic outside Boston. The suspect, 46-year-old Tyler Brown, was stopped when he was shot by a Massachusetts state trooper and a former Marine who stepped in. Brown was placed under arrest and taken to a hospital. Records show he was on probation at the time of the shooting. A mother and son are dead after a murder-suicide in Northampton County. Slate Belt police were called to a home on the 700 block of Engler Road in Plainfield Township Friday. Investigators say family members went to check on 71-year-old Diane Wirt and found her and her son, 47-year-old Nathan Heffelfinger, dead inside the home. Investigators say Heffelfinger killed his mother before taking his own life. And a proposed data center is sparking concerns in Montgomery County. Online threats forced a public hearing on the Project Laurel data center to move locations, bringing a heavy police presence to last night's meeting in Limerick Township. Dozens protested outside. The developer wants to build a 3 million square foot facility, and neighbors say they're worried about noise, water use, and strain on local resources. Another hearing is set for June 16th, and the project still needs state environmental approval before moving forward. I'm Jenna Clay.
0: Mostly sunny today, pleasant and a dry day today with a high 66, 48 tonight. Tomorrow, a couple showers possible in the morning and then widespread showers throughout the afternoon with a thunderstorm possible late. Tomorrow's high 67, 42. 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

0: There's Ella Langley at Cat Country 96, 107.1 in the Poconos, 93.7, 95.7 Northeast, PA 711. Sam with you. Well, you know what? It is going to get warmer eventually. We're going to be able to have some fun out back and have some picnics. As a matter of fact, Sunday, we're going to reach 80. And even warmer on Monday. So hopefully we're in a good trend. So picnic season is right around the corner. Memorial Day weekend, we'll be opening up the pools, firing up the grill. I know some of us use grills all year round, but for, you know, your go-to picnic food, you're invited to a picnic, and they say bring a dish. What are you bringing? Cat phone is 610-720-9696. What you bring into the picnic?
1: Strawberry salad. It's a must. Strawberry pretzel salad. I'm sorry.
0: Strawberry pretzel salad.
1: It's delish.
0: Now, is it sound like what it is?
1: It is. It's just amazing. It's cream cheese, whipped cream, Jello, strawberries, and pretzels. It's a little salty, a little sweet.
0: Oh, that sounds really good. I love it.
1: It's so good.
0: I like to hear some of the new ideas, too. Go ahead.
2: I usually bring the wine or the beer.
0: Oh, do you really? Nice. Hey,
2: yeah.
0: Why not bring both?
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6: 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No problems on 22 or 78. 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Accident-free on 33 and 80. 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

0: Before you know it, it'll be Memorial Day. Then it'll be picnicking season. We'll be out back picnicking, having some fun. And your go-to picnic food, you always bring what?
1: Bologna and cheese.
0: That's a good... Do you make it yourself or do you get it that's all chopped up already at the store?
1: No, I get it and cut it up.
0: Yeah, that's awesome. That's a good thing to bring to a picnic. Think about it. Yeah, what do you got there? Cat Country 96, your go-to?
2: My go-to bring is probably burgers.
0: You bring the burgers, really?
2: For sure.
0: To be grilled. Who's the griller?
2: I'm the griller.
0: Ah, makes sense now, buddy. Rare or medium or well done?
2: I'm going to go medium rare. Mix some bacon and cheese in with the meat.
0: Sounds like another fun picnic. I'm sure it's all homemade, right?
2: Oh, it's got to be homemade.
0: Got to have the burger well done, though, right? I'm not

0: 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Picnic season is just about here. Your go-to bring. Every picnic you go to every year, you know you can count on this from you to bring. You're going
1: to
0: bring?
1: To a picnic, I would bring my garden potato salad.
0: Now, what's in your garden potato salad?
1: Well, potatoes.
0: Yep. Makes sense to me.
1: Yeah, Hellman's mayonnaise, finely chopped onions, and cucumbers and radishes.
0: Nice. Oh, man, I haven't had a radish in years.
1: Oh, my gosh. It makes the difference. I would love to have a picnic if the weather gets warmer.
0: Wouldn't it be nice?

0: 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Sam Malone with you. So let's talk about this here now. You're bringing your go-to food. You're bringing to a picnic you were just invited to.
1: Potato salad with bacon in it.
0: Potato salad with bacon in it.
1: Yeah.
0: Homemade, store-bought.
1: Homemade. Are you kidding? Store-bought.
0: What am I thinking? Store-bought. No, you're right in that. Cat Country 96. What about you? Go ahead.
2: Hi. I would bring deviled eggs.
0: Yes.
2: And a chocolate cake, homemade.
0: Nice. You notice you can never have too many deviled eggs. They always seem to go.
2: They do. They disappear.
0: Yeah.
2: Really quick. I never get any.
0: That's the problem. It's something you bring, you don't even get. All right. Miller Lite Spring Golf Card number 2. Oh, this is really cool. Oh, 4 courses you can golf at. You ready for this? Riverview Country Club, Harker's Hollow in Jersey, Shawnee Inn and Golf Resort, the club at Morgan Hill as well. 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
4: For the most part, things are looking good this morning. No problems on 22 or 78. No unusual delays on 33 or 80. Accident-free on the turnpike. 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
5: After rejecting Iran's response to the U.S. short-term proposal to end the war with Iran, President Trump is headed to Iran's key ally, China, today for a crucial summit with Chinese President Xi. China is the largest purchaser of Iranian oil. An attorney for one of the Quakertown Five is accusing the borough of covering up the truth. That follows Quakertown's report on the February 20th student-led anti-ICE protest. Attorney Don Souter says the report misrepresents what happened and contradicts video and photographic evidence. 5 students were arrested and charged with felonies for allegedly attacking police. The borough says Police Chief Scott McElreed did not use a chokehold, but Souter argues the video shows an illegal one. The report says no officers will face discipline at this time. The Bucks County DA's office is still investigating. And Pennsylvania's attorney general says a large drug trafficking operation based in Lehigh County has been shut down, allegedly led by a man from Emmaus. Authorities arrested 10 people, including 40-year-old Joaquin Gonzalez. Investigators say the group moved fentanyl, cocaine, and meth using suppliers in Mexico, distributing the drugs across several Pennsylvania counties. I'm Jenna Clay.
0: Thanks, Jenna. Mostly sunny today with a high 66. Today's the day to go outside if you need to do any kind of lawn after work or whatever. 48 tonight because the rain sets in tomorrow and a high 67. Maybe even a couple showers on Thursday, too. Now it's 43. You're up to date in 96 seconds.
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0: 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You said you bring what to picnics? Go ahead. You wanted to go?
1: Cold spaghetti salad.
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3: Some slow spots on 22, eastbound stop and go around 15th, westbound delays at MacArthur, 33 southbound, usual delays approaching 248. No problems on 78 or 309. We're looking good on the turnpike. If you see a traffic problem, call our toll-free tip line, 855-ROAD-TIP. I'm Christy O'Brien.
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0: Hang on here. I guess we're going to be frozen for a second. Talks amongst yourselves. Harry, hang on. It's 7:49. Let me just control and alt delete this and we should be good to go in a second. Hang on here. All right.
2: We can find a place to park, open the bottle in our hearts.
0: All right. You know what song that is, right? Let's make it happen. Good morning. What do you got?
3: After All the Bars Are Closed by Thomas Rhett.
0: You got it. Good job.
3: Awesome. Thank
0: Nicely
3: you.
0: Nicely done. What's your name?
3: Marissa.
0: Marissa, how's your golf game?
3: It's getting there.
0: Oh, good for you. You have Miller Lite Spring Golf Card number 2. Everybody wants these golf cards because this is cool. You can play at Riverview Country Club, Harker's Hollow Golf Club, Shawnee Inn & Resort, the club at Morgan here, a hill. 18-hole rounds of golf at all these locations. Isn't that great? Yeah.
3: That is great. That's awesome.

0: Jordan Davis with Cat Country 96, 756. Good morning, Tuesday morning. Sam with you and a chance to see Post Malone and Jelly Roll like you never have before. Blowing the roof off cities across the country with their big-ass stadium tour. That's what it's called. And you could be there. Pick any city you want. It doesn't matter. It could be one close to you. It could be one furthest away from you. We'll give you a chance to win and get qualified just after 8 o'clock this morning on Cat Country 96.
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5: Some slow spots on 22 eastbound, delays between Cedar Crest and 15th, westbound jammed at Airport Road, 33 southbound slow at 248. Hellertown, seeing some heavy traffic on Main Street, northbound approaching 78. If you see a traffic problem, call their toll-free tip line, 855-ROAD-TIP. I'm Christy O'Brien.
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6: American passengers from the cruise ship at the center of the deadly hantavirus outbreak are being closely monitored. 16 are at a quarantine center in Nebraska, with the one who tested positive in a biocontainment unit. Two others are in Atlanta. A teenager has been sentenced for his role in a mass shooting in Easton. The Northampton County District Attorney's Office says Yandael Gonzalez pleaded guilty to 5 counts of aggravated assault and 1 count of discharging a firearm into an occupied structure. He'll serve between 6.5 to 13 years in state prison. The shooting happened last July at a party in the 100 block of East Wilkes-Barre Street. 6 people were hurt. And a record number of Americans are expected to hit the road and the skies for Memorial Day weekend. AAA says about 45 million people plan to travel, with nearly 40 million hitting the road, even with higher gas prices. More than 3.5 million travelers are expected to fly, and airfares are about 6% cheaper for those who booked early. I'm Jenna Clay.
0: Thanks, Jenna. Here we go. Mostly sunny. A nice day today. If you get a chance, yeah, today's the day to go outside and do something. We got a high 66 down to 48 tonight, 67 tomorrow. It's 47. And you're up to date in 96 seconds, waking up with the Cat.
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9: A better life with Dr. Sanjay Gupta.
10: If you are the parent of an infant, it can be really hard to find baby foods that are truly healthy for your child. According to a new study out of UNC Chapel Hill, almost 3/4 of baby foods are ultra-processed and may contain additives that are linked to potential health problems later in life. The study's lead author said what shocked her was that the top ingredient in 71% of these baby foods wasn't a fruit or vegetable, it was one or more additives that babies' guts are not fully developed enough to be able to handle. Eating the right food at this stage of life is so important because this is when children begin developing dietary preferences for the rest of their lives. So take the extra time to look at the ingredient labels on the foods you are buying. 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I'm Dr. Sanjay Gupta, helping you live a better life.
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3: For the most part, things are looking good this morning. 22 westbound. Jammed at Airport Road. Eastbound seeing delays between 15th and MacArthur, but no problems to report. 78 westbound, slow at Summit Lawn. 33 southbound, usual delays at 248. If you see a traffic problem, call their toll-free tip line. 855-ROAD-TIP. I'm Christy.
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Ella Langley, first female country artist to have two spots in the Billboard 100, choosing Texas number one for ninth week, be her number two. The only other country artist to do this was Morgan Wallen, who had three. Why not do a song together, right? Let's do it now on the cast. Yeah.

Ella Langley and Morgan Wallen. What a great song. 824 on Cat Country 96. There is no way this is possible. There is absolutely no way. Help me out with this. The average woman has 38 things in her purse. Can you really... 38? Name 15 things in your purse. 38 in your purse. Seriously.

0: All right, Shaboozy along with Jelly Roll, 827 on Cat Country 96. 1071 in the Poconos, 93.795. 7 in Northeast PA. 30 things in your purse, ladies? If you're average, apparently you have 38 things in your purse. How can that be? Morning.
1: I can do it for you.
0: How many?
1: Oh, I didn't count them, but I know there's more than 15.
0: All right, go real quick. How fast can you go? Now go.
1: Okay. Miniature flashlight, mascara, albuterol, inhaler, eyeglass spray, pack of gum, pens.
0: All right, I got you. I believe you. I believe you. My God. Morning, Cat Country 96.
2: Good morning. How are you?
0: Good. How are you?
2: Good. I just want you to know that at any time, I could have like a dozen different lip glosses in my purse.
0: So that's already up to 12. Okay.
2: And those are... Right, and those are little.
0: Yeah.
2: Those are little, so I'm okay. Just putting it out there.
0: No, that's good to know.
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4: For the most part, things are looking good this morning. 22 westbound, usual delays around Airport Road. 78 westbound, road work between Summit Lawn and Emmaus Avenue. Watch for delays. We're looking good on 309 and 222. If you see a traffic problem, call our toll-free tip line, 855-ROAD-TIP. I'm Christy O'Brien.
5: Sponsored by the National Highway Traffic Safety Administration.
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7: At least two people were seriously injured after a gunman with an assault-style rifle shot erratically into traffic outside Boston. The suspect, 46-year-old Tyler Brown, was stopped when he was shot by a Massachusetts state trooper and a former Marine who stepped in. Brown was placed under arrest and taken to a hospital. Records show he was on probation at the time of the shooting. A mother and son are dead after a murder-suicide in Northampton County. Slate Belt police were called to a home on the 700 block of Engler Road in Plainfield Township Friday. Investigators say family members went to check on 71-year-old Diane Wirt and found her and her son, 47-year-old Nathan Heffelfinger, dead inside the home. Investigators say Heffelfinger killed his mother before taking his own life. And a proposed data center is sparking concerns in Montgomery County. Online threats forced a public hearing on the Project Laurel data center to move locations, bringing a heavy police presence to last night's meeting in Limerick Township. Dozens protested outside. The developer wants to build a 3 million square foot facility, and neighbors say they're worried about noise, water use, and strain on local resources. Another hearing is set for June 16th, and the project still needs state environmental approval before moving forward. I'm Jenna Clay.
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0: Thanks, Jenna. Mostly sunny, 66 today, 48 tonight, 67 with some rain showers developing tomorrow. Maybe even a thunderstorm tomorrow night, 49 now. And you're up to date in 96 seconds, 8:30 on the Cat.
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0: so long ago now, doesn't it, when Blake was on The Voice? It really does. It wasn't that long ago, but Riley Green is up next. He will be on. We talked about that yesterday. Today, coming up with Country News Now in just a few minutes. Big news for Ella Langley once again. She's really doing well. Unfortunately, Mitchell Tenpenny's wife, Megan Patrick, had to cancel her summer tour because of this. We'll get to that for you in a little bit as well. Also, what's on TV tonight? Now, I'm going to give you this. There is a spoiler alert because we'll let you know who the winner of American Idol. What, that was on for 3 hours. That didn't get over till 11 o'clock last night. So we'll let you know who the winner of American Idol was last night, the brand new champion. That's coming up for you in the next couple minutes as well. So consider this your spoiler alert. All right, that's all coming up for you your Tuesday morning. Also, another chance at some free gas. Just after 9 o'clock, you have a chance to win $250 Sunoco gas card. That's all coming up. Cat Country 96. Good morning.
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5: 22 westbound delays at Airport Road. 78 westbound road work between Summit Lawn and Emmaus Avenue causing some delays. No problems on 33 or 80. If you see a traffic problem, call our toll-free tip line. 855-ROAD-TIP. I'm Chris Steele.
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17: You know, it's interesting. For such a long time, I think people thought about diseases as something that mostly happened later in life. Just in recent years, however, we as a society have really begun to think about preventing certain ailments much, much earlier. Case in point, new study out of Northwestern University School of Medicine found the mid-30s are a major turning point for men's heart health. For women, about a decade later. But for the men, this is the time when you really need to be thinking about your heart health seriously. At a bare minimum, start seeing a primary care doctor once a year just to get your blood pressure and cholesterol checked. You can also look up and then do your best to follow what is known as the American Heart Association's Life's Essential Eight. These are things everyone can do to decrease the risk of heart disease. I'm Dr. Sanjay Gupta, helping you live a better life.

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That does it. Another season wrapped up on American Idol. Riley Green going to be the next coach on The Voice in the fall. Hey, it's not-

0: Cat Country 96, so you're just waking up, huh? How was your night? Did you have a good night's sleep?
1: Oh, yes.
0: Good.
1: Sensor light kept on going on outside.
0: Sensor light, but, huh? Uh-oh.
1: Yeah.
0: Think it was a ghost?
1: No, the deer.
0: Ah.

0: There's Dylan Scott. What will never have a Cat Country 96 and 107.1 in the Poconos, 93.7, 95.7 in Northeast PA. Sam Malone hanging out with you. What is going on today? Thank you so much for being with us. Oh, tomorrow. I want to remind you, tomorrow's a Wing Wednesday at Diner 248. We're going to be out there from 3 until 5 with all sorts of goodies. Chance to win a diner gift card. The wings are absolutely amazing. So check us out tomorrow, 3 to 5, Diner 248 with Wing Wednesday.
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13: You ever wonder why the same cold virus makes some people so sick and others not sick at all? Well, according to an interesting new study out of Yale School of Medicine, one key factor is how quickly the cells in their noses, called nasal cells, respond to the virus and contain it. It's called the interferon response, and it can vary for different people. Now, when that response gets inhibited, it can trigger a different reaction, which leads to excessive mucus production and inflammation. In other words, a cold that is a lot more miserable. Of course, there are other factors at play: your genetics, any underlying conditions, immunity from vaccinations or previous infections. 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Also, good old-fashioned hand washing. 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I'm Dr. Sanjay Gupta, helping you live a better life.
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0: How far does a goodbye go with Cat Country 96 and 107.1 in the Poconos? Pennsylvania lottery tickets. What's the most you've won on scratch-off tickets? Let's talk about that this morning. You're up. Go ahead.
1: Good morning. I'm calling to let you know how much I won on a scratch-off lottery ticket.
0: How much did you win? What was the most you won?
1: I won $100 the one time.
0: Isn't that nice?
1: Yes, it is. Man. So I had one on Cat Country the one time, and it was a couple of dollars that I had won, and then I had other scratch-off tickets with a few dollars on to total $20. So I turned the $20 couple tickets in, and I bought a $20 scratch-off ticket, and that's when I won the $100 scratch-off ticket.
0: Look at that. Good job. That's nice. Yes. I like how that worked.
1: Yes. Yep.
0: Very well done. It's the cat at work. Good morning.
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0: We're talking about the most money you've won on a scratch-off ticket from the PA Lottery. We give them away every morning before 6 o'clock. What do you got, Jimmy?
1: $100 one time.
0: Nice.
1: That was many, many, many years ago. Right. And I bought everybody cheesesteaks.
0: You bought everybody cheesesteaks. Nice.
1: All right, Jimmy.
0: See you, bud. It's Bailey Zimmerman on the Cat at Work.

0: Jackson on Cat Country 96. All right, so the most you've won on a PA lottery ticket?
1: Like $20-$25.
0: 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Not bad.
1: Better than nothing.
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11: If you're someone who isn't super active, just thinking about the amount of exercise you're supposed to get every week can feel daunting. 75 minutes of vigorous exercise, 150 minutes of moderate intensity exercise. It's a lot, but I have some good news for you in the form of a recent study out of Norway. Researchers found that for most sedentary people, getting just 5 more minutes of meaningful movement a day had a statistically significant impact on their expected lifespan. So did reducing the amount of time they sat every day by just 30 minutes. That's not to say that this bare minimum is what you should aspire to, but I think it's a good reminder that doing something is always better than doing nothing. The point is, just get started. Work just a little bit more movement into your daily routine, and don't even think of it as exercise. I'm Dr. Sanjay Gupta, helping you live a better life.
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I have a chance to see Jelly Roll along with Post Malone. Anywhere you want to go see him. I'll give you all the details just after 11 o'clock this morning. Give me a couple minutes. We'll take care of you. John Morgan. This is a great song. Kid Myself on the Cat at Work. Good morning.

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0: we will see Parker McCollum at Music Fest on August 7th. Sam with you right now. Post Malone and Jelly Roll are blowing the roof off cities across the country. Can you imagine that? Post Malone and Jelly Roll. One stage at the same time. It's called the Big Ass Stadium Tour. And you get a chance to choose which one you want to crash. We've got the flights. We got a hotel. We got tickets. You choose where you want to go. You can go to the one closest to you. You can go to the one furthest from you. Whatever. Just let us know. We'll take you from there. Text the national keyword Austin. A-U-S-T-I-N to 95819 for your chance to win. Good luck.
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Well, NBC is working on a TV version of this. 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
3: A better life with Dr. Sanjay Gupta.
4: You ever wonder why the same cold virus makes some people so sick and others not sick at all? Well, according to an interesting new study out of Yale School of Medicine, one key factor is how quickly the cells in their noses, called nasal cells, respond to the virus and contain it. It's called the interferon response, and it can vary for different people. Now, when that response gets inhibited, it can trigger a different reaction, which leads to excessive mucus production and inflammation. In other words, a cold that is a lot more miserable. Of course, there are other factors at play: your genetics, any underlying conditions, immunity from vaccinations or previous infections. If you are trying really hard not to get sick, high-quality masks, they can be very effective. Also, good old-fashioned hand washing. And remember not to touch your face. I'm Dr. Sanjay Gupta, helping you live a better life.
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We had the winner on American Idol last night, officially wrapping up. Something to look forward to, though. Riley Green is a new judge on The Voice. Got another one coming, too. They only have three. We'll see who the fourth one is. Christy's up next with free gas and lunchtime. We'll see you in the morning on The Cash Show.

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0: You Shouldn't Kiss Me Like This. That's Toby Keith on KatKatry 96, 107.1 in the Poconos, and in Northeast PA at 93.7 and 95.7. I'm Christy O'Brien with the 2K Cafe for Lunch, brought to you by Two Brothers Junk Removal and Cleanout Services at the number 2brothersjunkremoval.com. Coming up, we're going back to Josh Turner's debut album, some Kenny Chesney. 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

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The PlayStation 2 came out, and Sarah Evans went to number one with Born to Fly.

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Going back to 2003 on the 2K Cafe, we got Hershey Kisses Special Dark. Most watched TV shows were CSI and American Idol, and Josh Turner released his debut album, Here's Long Black Train.

0: 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I'm Christy O'Brien. 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You pick the stadium, the city you want to go to. We're going to take care of concert tickets, hotel, airfare, your next chance to qualify for the trip coming up after 2. We got Vincent Mason coming up next.
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8: 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That can lead to stiffness, muscle loss, even reduced coordination. Certified strength and conditioning coach Dana Santos told us, recovery is about choosing the right kind of movement at the right time. That means maybe working with someone like a physical therapist to harness movement as medicine. You'll need to prioritize controlled, high-quality movement over intensity, staying within pain-free or at least low symptom ranges of motion. 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

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We've got Chris Stapleton tickets all week. Tell you how to win in 15 minutes. Here's Jason Aldean. Hey, whiskey drink.

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0: 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I'm Christy O'Brien. 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
18: They came from every corner of the country, from small towns and big cities. 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And still, they come. 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
19: A better life with Dr. Sanjay Gupta.
20: Across the country right now, at this very moment, there are probably arguments taking place about who's doing more of the housework, the homework, the shuttling of kids from this activity to that. It's true. By and large, women do more of this than men. But doesn't have to be that way. And if you and your spouse can level that playing field, it's going to make both of you and your kids happier. Psychologist Yelena Kecmanovic says, this might be how you get there. As hard as it might be at first, try to think of your partner like a teammate, not an adversary. Learn how to do some of the chores your partner does to get a better understanding of how much effort something takes. And finally, take the time to acknowledge what the other person is doing. And every now and then, even express your appreciation. That'll go a long way. I'm Dr. Sanjay Gupta, helping you live a better life.
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Well, they tried to kick it off last week. It rained. We got more rain, so monitor their Facebook page, but they're going to try for tomorrow. I can

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1: 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I'm Christy O'Brien. 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Thanks to the Chesico RV Show, May 8th through the 17th at Cabela's in Hamburg. 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
16: The risk of stroke goes up for all of us as we age. But for women, the risk really amplifies after menopause. In fact, one in five women in the United States between the ages of 55 and 75 will have a stroke. But according to a new study carried out by researchers in California, adhering to the Mediterranean diet can significantly lower that risk. One expert said, "We continue to see study after study showing that a predominantly plant-based diet improves all sorts of different outcomes. Now, with this diet in particular, you've seen it lower the risk of certain types of cancer, diabetes, depression, dementia, even gum disease." Now, as a reminder, the Mediterranean diet prioritizes eating vegetables, fruits, beans, olive oil, nuts and fish, and limiting meat and dairy. I'm Dr. Sanjay Gupta, helping you live a better life.
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0: 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I'm Christy O'Brien. We've got your chance to see one of the biggest shows of the summer, Post Malone, Jelly Roll, another stadium tour. You pick the stadium. 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We got Jason Aldean up next.
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Fine Arts Fiesta in Wilkes-Barre kicks off Thursday, but new traffic patterns at Public Square will start tomorrow morning at 9.

0: That's Bailey Zimmerman, Chevy Silverado on Kakatree 96, 107.1 in the Poconos, and in Northeast PA at 93.7 and 95.7. I'm Christy O'Brien. We've got your chance to see Chris Stapleton this summer. 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
13: A better life with Dr. Sanjay Gupta.
14: Across the country right now, at this very moment, there are probably arguments taking place about who's doing more of the housework, the homework, the shuttling of kids from this activity to that. It's true. By and large, women do more of this than men. But doesn't have to be that way. And if you and your spouse can level that playing field, it's going to make both of you and your kids happier. Psychologist Yelena Kecmanovic says, this might be how you get there. As hard as it might be at first, try to think of your partner like a teammate, not an adversary. Learn how to do some of the chores your partner does to get a better understanding of how much effort something takes. And finally, take the time to acknowledge what the other person is doing. And every now and then, even express your appreciation. That'll go a long way. I'm Dr. Sanjay Gupta, helping you live a better life.
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4: Dealing with construction delays this afternoon. 78 eastbound stop and go between 33 and 611 due to road work. 78 westbound, there's construction between Summit Lawn and Emmaus Avenue. 22 westbound, usual delays at Airport Road. Eastbound slow between 309 and Cedar Crest. No problems on 33 or 80. If you see a traffic problem, call our toll-free tip line, 855-ROAD-TIP. I'm Christy.
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13: A better life with Dr. Sanjay Gupta.
14: If you are the parent of an infant, it can be really hard to find baby foods that are truly healthy for your child. According to a new study out of UNC Chapel Hill, almost three-quarters of baby foods are ultra-processed and may contain additives that are linked to potential health problems later in life. The study's lead author said what shocked her was that the top ingredient in 71% of these baby foods wasn't a fruit or vegetable, it was one or more additives that babies' guts are not fully developed enough to be able to handle. Eating the right food at this stage of life is so important because this is when children begin developing dietary preferences for the rest of their lives. So take the extra time to look at the ingredient labels on the foods you are buying. You're going to want short lists and also ingredients that you recognize. I'm Dr. Sanjay Gupta, helping you live a better life.
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22: They came from every corner of the country, from small towns and big cities. But they all shared one thing in common. They belonged to a family called Marines. A tough and determined few, dedicated to protecting everything we hold sacred. And still, they come. Celebrate the history of those proud few who have earned the title Marine.

He has got a lot of tattoos, but the one he does regret is a massive Batman tattoo. He tried getting it covered up, didn't work. Still got it. Kane Brown on the Cat.

0: got Country 96. Have a tough day at work. The question I have is it too early to start practicing for Sangria Fest at Steel Stacks this weekend? I mean, you have to practice, right? 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

0: 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Tomorrow, Wing Wednesday, Diner 248. Sam will be out there with a lot of great wings, 3 to 5 tomorrow afternoon. Stop by. 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And you can win a $50 Diner 248 gift card tomorrow with Sam from 3 to 5. It's Cat Country 96 and the Zach Brown Band. Coming up also, Luke Combs.
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9: 78 westbound, stop traffic between Summit Lawn and Emmaus Avenue due to construction. 22 eastbound, usual delays between Cedar Crest and MacArthur. Westbound jammed at Airport Road. In Bethlehem, 378 slow in both directions approaching Broadway. If you see a traffic problem, call their toll-free tip line, 855-ROAD-TIP. I'm Chris Steele.
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18: If you're someone who isn't super active, just thinking about the amount of exercise you're supposed to get every week can feel daunting. 75 minutes of vigorous exercise, 150 minutes of moderate intensity exercise. It's a lot, but I have some good news for you in the form of a recent study out of Norway. Researchers found that for most sedentary people, getting just 5 more minutes of meaningful movement a day had a statistically significant impact on their expected lifespan. So did reducing the amount of time they sat every day by just 30 minutes. That's not to say that this bare minimum is what you should aspire to, but I think it's a good reminder that doing something is always better than doing nothing. The point is, just get started. Work just a little bit more movement into your daily routine, and don't even think of it as exercise. I'm Dr. Sanjay Gupta, helping you live a better life.
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Friday night, August 7th, he'll be on the Wind Creek Steel Stage at Music Fest in Bethlehem. He's been here in the area before, never at Music Fest. His first time there, raising that mug. 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

0: 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We got Jason Aldean. 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
2: 78 westbound, stop and go at Summit Lawn due to construction. 22 eastbound, usual delays between 309 and MacArthur. Westbound jam between 512 and Airport Road. 33 northbound, slow at 22. No problems on 80 or 380. If you see a traffic problem, call our toll-free tip line, 855-ROAD-TIP. I'm Christy.
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Great day for some baseball. The Syracuse Mets are invading PNC Park in Boosie this week, taking on our Scranton Wilkes-Barre Rail Riders. Hello, Langley. She was in Texas, the Cat Country 96.

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4: Dealing with the usual delays this afternoon. 22 westbound jammed between 378 and Airport Road. Eastbound slow between Cedar Crest and MacArthur. 33 northbound, stop and go at 22. 78 eastbound, delays approaching Hellertown, and 78 westbound, stop and go at Summit Lawn due to construction. If you see a traffic problem, call their toll-free tip line, 855-ROAD-TIP. I'm Chris.
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0: 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That is the fifth most downloaded song in the Cat Country 96 app today. Working our way to number one. 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It's Common Sense. Post Malone and Jelly Roll blowing the roof off cities across the country with a big-ass stadium tour. 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
2: 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And it's something that I never take for granted. And throughout my whole process of Nashville from then to present day, I've just always had fun doing music, and I try to really make sure it's still about having

0: 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It's your Music Plus.
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3: 78 westbound, seeing some heavy delays between Hellertown and Summit Lawn. That's due to construction. 22 eastbound, stop and go between Cedar Crest and MacArthur. Westbound jammed at Airport Road. 33 southbound, usual delays at 22. No problems on 80 or 380. If you see a traffic problem, call their toll-free tip line, 855-ROAD-TIP. I'm Christy.
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31: A better life with Dr. Sanjay Gupta.
32: The risk of stroke goes up for all of us as we age. But for women, the risk really amplifies after menopause. In fact, 1 in 5 women in the United States between the ages of 55 and 75 will have a stroke. But according to a new study carried out by researchers in California, adhering to the Mediterranean diet can significantly lower that risk. One expert said, "We continue to see study after study showing that a predominantly plant-based diet improves all sorts of different outcomes. Now, with this diet in particular, you've seen it lower the risk of certain types of cancer, diabetes, depression, dementia, even gum disease. Now, as a reminder, the Mediterranean diet prioritizes eating vegetables, fruits, beans, olive oil, nuts and fish, and limiting meat and dairy." I'm Dr. Sanjay Gupta, helping you live a better life.

0: Song was written by Hardy. It's Ella Langley at Cat Country 96. And song number two, Be Her.
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0: All right, the fifth most downloaded song today on the Cat Country 96 app was Shaboozy. Amen. Number four, Low Cash, Wrong Hearts. Number three, Jason Aldean, Don't Tell Me. Number two, Ella Langley, Be Her. On the song number one, you're loving this guy, Riley Green, Change My Mind. Song number one today at Cat Country 96.
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0: Dylan Scott at Cat Country 96, 107.1 at the Poconos, 93.7 and 95.7 at Northeast PA. Wing Wednesday, it's happening tomorrow at Diner 248 in Easton. Sam will be out there from 3 to 5 with all kind of wings. You pick the flavor. They'll come up with something for you. Again, I'm a fan of the garlic parm, but that's just me. Ranch, blue cheese, whatever. Celery, carrots, a little bit of everything. That's happening tomorrow with Sam. You can also win a $50 Diner 248 gift card while he is there from 3 to 5 with Cat Country 96. We got the Zach Brown Band and Thomas Rhett coming up.
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3: 78 westbound, watch for stop traffic near Summit Lawn due to construction. 22 eastbound, delays between Cedar Crest and MacArthur. Westbound, slow between 512 and Airport Road. 33 northbound, usual delays at 22. And Bethlehem, 378, slow in both directions approaching the Hill to Hill Bridge. If you see a traffic problem, call our toll-free tip line, 855-ROAD-TIP. I'm Christine.
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0: 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We got Jordan Davis and Garth. 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
7: A Better Life with Dr. Sanjay Gupta.
8: If you are the parent of an infant, it can be really hard to find baby foods that are truly healthy for your child. According to a new study out of UNC Chapel Hill, almost three-quarters of baby foods are ultra-processed and may contain additives that are linked to potential health problems later in life. The study's lead author said what shocked her was that the top ingredient in 71% of these baby foods wasn't a fruit or vegetable, it was one or more additives that babies' guts are not fully developed enough to be able to handle. Eating the right food at this stage of life is so important because this is when children begin developing dietary preferences for the rest of their lives. So take the extra time to look at the ingredient labels on the foods you are buying. You're going to want short lists and also ingredients that you recognize. I'm Dr. Sanjay Gupta, helping you live a better life.

I can smell all that great fried food in the air right now. Playing the games at the Northampton County Festival starting at 11 o'clock Saturday morning at Louise Mar Park in Easton.

She originally thought she was going to be an accountant. Now she'll be counting all the people in the seats at the Xfinity Mobile Arena this July in Philadelphia, and counting how many of them are wearing pink. Megan Maroney at CatCountry 96.

0: Kelsey Hart at Country 96, 107.1 in the Poconos, 93.7, 95.7 in Northeast PA. You're driving in the Turnpike, and your car is thirsty. It's getting really close to E on that gas gauge. All right, we want to hook you up on a $250 Sunoco gas card. Another keyword to qualify to win tomorrow morning just after 9, then just after noon, and 3 tomorrow afternoon on Cat Country 96. 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Live the camp. We've got Ella Langley coming up also. Luke Combs.
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4: The risk of stroke goes up for all of us as we age, but for women, the risk really amplifies after menopause. In fact, 1 in 5 women in the United States between the ages of 55 and 75 will have a stroke. But according to a new study carried out by researchers in California, adhering to the Mediterranean diet can significantly lower that risk. One expert said, "We continue to see study after study showing that a predominantly plant-based diet improves all sorts of different outcomes. Now, with this diet in particular, you've seen it lower the risk of certain types of cancer, diabetes, depression, dementia, even gum disease." Now, as a reminder, the Mediterranean diet prioritizes eating vegetables,

Stars, Stripes, and Slams professional wrestling coming to the Great Allentown Fair September 3rd. You could be there. Tomorrow morning, Malone is hooking you up at 6:40 with Litterbox Trivia. 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